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1: 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I do remember the full service back in the day. Yes, sir, I do. 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
2: Alrighty, Joe, you have a wonderful day today. Let's go to Josue in Brownsville, Texas. KX9BBY, good morning.
3: Scott, I'll be this is Josue, transmitting from northern Mexico on a very rainy morning, 77 degrees in Matamoros, Mexico. Yes, I do remember the full-service gas stations. In fact, they're all full-service in Mexico. So, yes, and just a fun fact, it's actually, gas price here is actually more expensive than crossing the border in Brownsville. So I, needless to say, I fill my tank once a week when I go over to Brownsville.
2: Alrighty, Jose, you have a great day today. We've got you down via. Let's go ahead and take a pause from the text check-ins here, and let me tell you who we picked up recently. We've got Jose, KJ5MEL. We have Gary in DeLand. We have Kenneth, AB4KT in the Villages. We have Pete, Amityville, New York. Let's go ahead and take some radio check-in. Now, it's been a while since we called, so let's go ahead and take some radio check-in. So if you like to check in, just give us your call sign twice and slowly. Please call now.
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2: 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We have WD8PIC. 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We have Leonard, also mobile, KO4EAS. 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Rob, KC7FDN, who is mobile and top of the call-in list here. We have Steve in Rochester Hills, Michigan, who is mobile, W8SDJ. Good morning, Steve. And do you remember the full-service gas station?
11: Good morning, Scott, Vicki, everybody on the morning brew. My apologies for earlier. I must have been in a bad spot because I was even keen up through.

0: but I do not remember hesitation, but they hesitated with the 8-0.
1: Steve, we've got you down with the no. Thanks for checking in this morning, and have a great day. Let's go to Rob in Boca Raton, Florida. KC7, FBN. Good morning, Rob.
2: Good morning, Scott and Vicki and all the other folks on the Brew, on the net, reading the mail, all that. I vaguely recall a little bit of that, and that was one of the probably very young, 3, 4, or 5 years old, something like that. So I'll just let it go with that. I hope you all have a good day, be safe, and Nanu, Nanu. KC, 7FBN.
1: Alrighty, Rob, we've got you down. Let's go to Leonard, who's mobile in Margate, Florida. KO4EAS. Good morning, Leonard.
3: Scott. I remember when I was a child, a long time ago. Well, everyone have a great day, and this is KO4EAS.
1: All right, Leonard, thanks for checking in this morning. Vern in Watertown, Ontario, VA3CRF. Good morning, Vern.
4: Good morning, Scott, and everyone on the net. Thanks for picking me up. I'm actually in EE2 land. I am visiting family in the small town of Farnham, Quebec, Montreal. Beautiful morning, temperature of 58, and I absolutely remember full-service gas stations. What can I say? Hope everyone has a good day and a nice rest of the week. Thanks for picking me up. VA3CRF.
1: Hey, Vern, you have a great day and have fun visiting. All right, let's get back up where we left off, and that's going to be with Wayne in Belmore, New York. KC2NJV. Good morning, Wayne, and do you remember the full-service gas station?
5: 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Full-service came in with the clang, the whole shooting match. 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
1: Wayne, you have a great day yourself, and thanks for checking in. Richard in Sumter, South Carolina, N4RSM. Good morning, Richard.
6: On the Brew Crew, this is Richard, N4RSM in Sumter, South Carolina. 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Thank you.
1: All right, thanks for checking in this morning there, Richard. Let's go over to Duck in Lake City, Florida, KK4DUK. Good morning, Duck.
7: Good morning. This is KK4DUK. Like you indicated, I am Duck out of sunny Lake City, Florida, although we're getting rain today, so it's overcast. Yes, sir, I definitely remember the full-service gas stations. In some respects, I still wish we had them today. Excellent question. KK4DUK, this is Doug. Turning it back over to Net Control 73s and quack, quack.
1: Quacks me up, Doug. You have a great day today. Let's go to Clark in Phoenix, Arizona, KK7. Why, good morning, Clark.
8: Scott, Vicki, and the rest of the Brew Crew, yes, I do remember full-service gas stations. And drop over the air hose, ring the bell. Back to Net Control. KK7GY.
1: 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Charles at Syracuse, New York, KD2YUY. Good morning, Charles.

0: let's give Charles another call here. Charles in Syracuse, New York. KD2YUY. Good morning. All right, we're going to mark Charles out and move on to Chuck in Newcastle, Pennsylvania. W3CVE. Good morning, Chuck.
1: Scott, everybody on the brew there. That would be a yes. In fact, we have a station real close by. 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With that, have a great day. W3CBE.
0: All right, Chuck, you have a great day today. Tim in Columbia, South Carolina, KQ4EFY. Good morning, Tim.
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0: Right, Tim, you have a great day today, and we've got you down with the yes. Let's move on to Rod in Madison, West Virginia, WD8KOB. Good morning, Rod.
3: This is WD8KOB. Well, good morning, Ned. Hope everyone is having a great morning and a good week. Well, my answer to the question is, oh, yes, I absolutely remember. I'm cleaning the video windshield. Back to that, WDA, KOB.
0: All right, Rod, thanks for checking in this morning, and have a wonderful day today. Ray in Beaver, Pennsylvania, N3DQD. Good morning, Ray.
4: 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Back to net.
0: Ray, I've got you down with the yes, and have a great day. Let's go to team member Mark here in Elma, New York. KE2EDS. Good morning, Mark.
5: Good morning, Scott. Good morning, Vicki. Good morning, Brew Crew. Yes, I do remember full-service gas stations. I used to work in one in 1977. Have a great day, KQ2EDS.
0: All right, Mark, you have a great day today, and let's try Greg in Quarryville, Pennsylvania, KB3EYR. Good morning, Greg.
6: Scott, Al, Vicki, everybody on the Brew Crew this morning. This is KB3EYR, and affirmative to the question, I have lots of good memories from that time period. Have a great day. Back to net control.
0: All right, Greg, thanks for checking in this morning, and this is Scott in Southern SGP in Jamestown, New York. Let's move on to Charles in Belmont, North Carolina, KR4AEG. Good morning, Charles.
7: Scott, Vicki, everybody on the crew. Yes, I remember. I remember full service stations. That was one of my first jobs, was pumping gas. 4AEG, back to net control.
0: All right, Charles, yeah, I think many of us, that was the first job there. Thanks for checking in this morning, and let's move to Vince in Fort Lauderdale, Florida, KR4EMM. Good morning, Vince.
8: Good morning, Scott, Vicki, and everybody in the crew this morning. Yes, I do remember. I also remember when gas was 25 cents a gallon. What a killer. Anyway, everybody have a wonderful day. This is before EMM. Back to you, Scott. Thank you.
0: Alrighty then. Thanks for checking in this morning and have a great day. Mike in Sebring, Florida. E2 UDB. Good morning, Mike.
9: Shine, it's get up time. Good morning, everybody on the brew. Yes, I do remember that. What really impressed me was how the guy worked both sides of the island and knew when to stop the gas at the pump, and he was still doing full service under the hood. So that was very memorable, and I remember as always yesterday, as well as the items they give out to have to come back for more service, whether it was S&A clean stamps or giving out glasses. All right, thanks for picking me up this morning. Y'all have a good day. Fish are biting. They're jumping in the water. Talk to you later. TV2, UDB, back to net. Thanks for doing the net.
0: You're just much too chipper in the morning. Thanks for checking in. And yeah, my mom got a full set of steak knives from gas station. Good to Anna in Beaver, Pennsylvania. KD3AJN. Good morning, Anna.
10: 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Yes, I do remember. Everyone have a great day. KD3AJN.
0: Thanks for checking in this morning. Bob in Leesburg, Florida, W3ICQ. Good morning, Bob.
11: Matt, good morning, Vicki, and everybody up the net. Yeah, I remember the fashion gas stations, and I used to work in two different ones. So remember it well. Remember the bell going off, ding, ding, and waking me up. W3ICQ, back to the net.
0: I remember those days, too. Thanks for checking in, and have a great day. Jose in the Bronx, New York, KE2AJO. Good morning, Jose.
12: Morning, Scott. Oh, Vicki, from the night and morning for everybody up in the morning, bro. Because I was on great to at work. And yes, I do remember running my desk at the gas station and go in, run over the rubber hose, and you hear the bell for ring, and then someone comes around, pumps the gas mask, and cleans the windows for you. And it's still a thing in Jersey, and it's illegal to pump your own gas, so you won't have to stop the stealing. You have to come on over to Jersey. Yeah. I'm great to run. Signs to off. Okay, it's too late, yeah.

0: operator had a little foot switch problem there. Let's try it again. Herbert in West Mifflin, KC3, UUK. Good morning, Herbert.
1: KC3, UUK. Yes, I do remember them. And I call them the good old days because I think things were much better then. The gas prices were better then. The service was better then. Sort of miss them days. But with that being said, I hope everybody have a blessed day. Have enjoyable weather. And with that being said, KC3, UUK, back to the net, guys.
0: All right. Thanks for checking in this morning. And let's move to Kenneth in Germantown, Germantown, Maryland. WW0N. Good morning.
2: Scott, Dickey, and Al. Yes, I do remember them. I remember visiting them as a kid. So, yes, anyway. Have a great day. It's sunny here. It's going to be another wonderful day here in Maryland. This is Whiskey Whiskey here on November back to next.
0: All right, Kenneth, you have a great day today also. Let's see, Michael in Jacksonville, Florida, W0MGA. Good morning, Michael.
3: Good

0: morning, Nikki, and all the rest they're on. I do remember them. Remember the car pulling up. The hose into the nozzle. Under the hood, the oil. The stick with the sponge on one side and the squeegee on the other. Most ironic. 5 cents a gallon. This was during the 70s. 1-3 to all. KB2UI.
1: Go. I don't think we'll ever see gas that low again. Thanks for checking in, and you have a great day. Let's go to Kenneth in the Villages, AB4KT. Good morning.
2: From the Villages, AB4KT. Yeah, I've been to a station in Oregon recently. I think similar to New Jersey, they only have an attendant pump your gas. Although I don't remember if it was truly full service like when I was a kid where they checked the oil and offered to check your tire pressure and clean the windows. I don't think it was that, but I don't know. But obviously, yes, I remember.
3: You're familiar with Aaron with more S in his call than Tony had on his report card. KF8FJF, go ahead.
1: Gary in DeLand, Florida, KQ4STK. Good morning, Gary.
3: Exactly. Well, he's from Cape and Bridge, from the uphill, the foothills of behind Cape and Bridge or whatever there. Apparently that's a thing. And anyway, he passed his general at the club Sunday.
4: Pay inside. The reason being that it's very easy for bad people to put in skimmers. The skimmers act as if it was a legitimate transaction while they capture all the information off the chip. So I thought I would pass that along because it seems important this morning. And in answer to the question, yes, I remember full service. With maps, glasses, steak knives, green stamps, someone checking your oil, somebody cleaning your window, and yeah, that doesn't exist anymore. Anyway, back to the gang, KQ4XCK clear.
3: Actually, it's kind of a relief.
1: Checking in this morning, and yes, that's good advice. You know, I always, I can't tap my card, so I always just make sure I can't pull apart the card reader, because they usually just, I guess, skimmer right over the top of the real one. All right, thanks for checking in. Let's move to Jose in Austin, Texas, KJ5MEL. Good morning, Jose.

grandfather was for the Red Star.

0: Where are we at? Team member Sal in Cheektowaga, New York. W2SAL, good morning, Sal.
1: Good morning, Mr. Scott, Ms. Vicki, and the rest of the crew out there. Put me down for an emphatic yes. I carried the torch for a company for quite a few years. Checking the tire, the oils, windshield wash, all that fun stuff. By about 1981-82, most of that disappeared. With that, I'll send it back to Net Control. Have a great day, everybody. 7-3.
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3: Good morning from Southwest Florida. Let's see, it's 78 degrees and the sun is shining. And I remember those, yes. They were a great place for kids, I should say, in high school, getting their first job. After school, you'd stop over at the station and pump some gas for a couple of hours, make a little money. It was great. And if you needed some work done on the car, that's where you had to take it. And it was great if you found the right type of mechanic that would tell you the truth and do the job for you. But I think most of them were back then. Not like today. Alrighty, 7-3s everyone. This is WHK back to Net Control.
0: Alright, Bill, thanks for checking in this morning. And yeah, you're right about that. Let's go to Bob in Sylvania, Ohio, WDA-TIC. Good morning, Bob.
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2: 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Paul, who you do know, and Bob W. KM6UEL, they were on last night, and all planning on meeting at the Ham Fest on Saturday.
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5: All on the morning brew. Yes, I remember full service gas, and I remember this Shell commercial. A guy pulls into the station, asks us for 25 cents worth of regular, and the guy gives him his approximate 1 gallon of gas, because that's what it was back then, around 25 cents a gallon. And the guy with, oh, and he gives the gas, he checks the oil, he cleans the windshield. The guy was so impressed, he says, you know what, give me another 25 cent worth. So, yeah, I do remember, and that's it. Takes you to UVQ. Back to them.
0: All right, Bill, thanks for checking in this morning. And, yeah, maybe I should have asked the question is, do you remember visible pumps? I'm kind of thinking of that just a little bit further. All right, let's move on to Bill in Dunville, Ontario, VA3YDS. Good morning, Bill.
6: Morning, Scott and Vicki and everybody on the net this morning. Oh, I remember self-serve gas stations very well, when I started driving back in the late 60s. We still have a gas station here in town that has attended the most, which we call full service, but at least they pump the gas. And if you go up to the reservation, not too far away here, from all the neighbors.
2: No, that was when it was still in the field. 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But Yeah, this, of course, is a different location, so it's another opportunity to get lost.
0: Let's move on to David in Converse, Texas. KD5CT. Good morning, David.
2: Turn a corner or something here. 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
7: David here in Converse, Texas. Yes, I do remember Full Stage. I remember sitting in the back of my mom's car, going grocery shopping, stopping by the gas station. That was around the corner from the house. Everyone, I hope everybody has a good day. And back to you, man.
2: Google Chrome has actually improved a lot lately. It's now telling you where the police are and

0: Randy, W2RBC, and John in Middleton, KF8GJJ, out of Gary, Woodhaven, Michigan, N8ZF8. 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Good morning, Bill, and do you remember the full-service gas station?
1: Got everybody on the group. 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KI5 PMI, back to Nick.

0: Alright, everybody, that's going to do it for me, and I'm going to thank Vicky, K-E-A-P-K-Y, for being out there on the logs with me tonight, keeping me straight, and it's today, not tonight, that's later. Alright, and I'm going to send it over to Al, K-A-P-A-T. Good morning, Al.
1: 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This is Al, K-A-P-A-T. Long Vicky, K-A-P-K-Y, log appointment. We got a list of text check-ins. Let's take some general check-ins, regular check-ins. Anyone, anywhere, coming to call sign, twice and slow. 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
2: I believe Romeo's back to Juliet, multiple and quick.

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There was one we didn't quite get. Way down in the noise. Sound like a Kilo Charlie 2, Bravo Delta possibly, but you were down in the noise there. You were mobile and you were in and out. If you can come back with your call sign one more time, maybe we can

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1: All right, we just checking that.
2: HPV, we got you. Kenneth in Evans, New York, you've been in and out mobile. See you're new to the system. Thanks for checking in. By the way, if you are new to the system, valid email address if you are set, if you don't. But if you do, you'll get a welcome letter. 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All the latest and greatest. It's a pretty good website. It's got a great East Coast Reflector magazine that Mickey works hard on, along with Dick and a lot of others. Let's see. We had KC2, HPV in and out. We had KR4, LKN, Chris, Sumter, South Carolina in and out. KB1, KPM, Art, West Haven, Connecticut in and out. And W4PTX, Don, Hollywood, Florida in and out. Guys, thanks for checking in. Have a great day. From the bottom up, we had KE8RQJ, Paul in Shelby Township, Michigan. We had KD2, Don over in Ellenville, New York. They're both mobile, portable that we'll get to in a minute. We had KD2, EMY, Nicholas, Sussex, New Jersey. N0TP, Gary, Hannibal, Missouri. KC3LAV, Mike, Lewis, Pennsylvania. W5DCS, David, Houston, Texas. K9TE, Gold, Houston, Pennsylvania. VA2RHM, Fox, in Montreal, Quebec. We've got W2CJM, Charles, in Selden, New York. KA4JAZ, Alton, in Goldfield, Virginia. KD9CDR, Kevin, N2BH, Bill, Palmyra, New York, WDJP, New Eaton, or Dick in Eaton, New York, the Godfather of the East Coast Reflector. And let's see, I think we got the rest. 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Hang on. The old mouse. 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Question of the day is, do you remember full-service gas stations? I do. My dad owned three of them when I was a little boy. Let's go down to K9TVD. Joel in Eastern Pennsylvania Mobile. Good morning, Joel.
3: Good morning, all. And, yep, it's in the 60s and late 50s. We had a nice full-service two gas stations in town. That was the county seat. And, yes, we remember them. Of course, we're right across the river from New Jersey, which they pump your gas, and we actually have one fellow that does our windows, which is great. That's it from Easton, PA, K9TVD.
2: All right, thank you, Joel. Have a great day. Next up, we have KD2QQB Donald, Ellenville, New York. Good morning.
4: Good morning, KD2QQ, this is Don here, and beautiful, 76 degrees, we're going for a ride today, and it's sunny skies, but I think rain is on the way, just working out some, a few kinks I had in my radio system. And, I'm coming to you on a handheld, and I'm just going outside now and getting some fresh air. I figured it's morning here, about 10 after 8, so I'm getting out, I'm going out to get some fresh air at it out now. But it was good. Thank you for taking my call. KQQQV, that's it for now. I'm waiting for the elevator. 73, so get later. JD2QV clear.
2: Thanks, Donald. Have a great day. Let's go to KE8RQJ, Paul in Shelby Township, Michigan. Morning, Paul. Do you remember full service gas station?
5: 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They were far gone by the time I was a twinkle in my father's eye. But currently on the way to the county clerk to pick up my marriage license, so I'll help you clear after this. Everyone have a good day. ADA or DJ.
2: Thanks. Have a great day. Good luck. And yeah, the last one around this area was in Tecumseh, Michigan. Baker Brooks and Selco, and they closed, I think, about 15 years ago. All right, guys, let's jump all the way up to the top of this list, if I can scroll in here. To N8, ZFH, Gary in Woodhaven, Michigan. Good morning, Gary.
6: Again, the crew, and yes, we had a full service gas station right at the corner of the street where I live, and they did outstanding front wheel alignments. That was their specialty. They jacked me in and out, and it's out of age back to that.
2: All right, thank you, Gary. Have yourself a great day. Next up, KF8, GJJ John in Middleton, Ohio. 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
7: Everybody, I do remember full-service gas stations. I was a fuel jockey at the Union 76 truck stop in Franklin, Ohio, in the early 80s, all through high school and a couple years after I graduated. And we had full-service islands for the 18-wheelers and the regular four-wheelers. And diesel fuel back then was actually cheaper than regular gasoline. Everybody have a good day. Back in net control, KF8, GJJ.
2: Well, diesel fuel was a dime a dozen. I also remember a little diesel Volkswagen Rabbit. You could fill them things up and run all weekend anywhere in the whole state of Michigan or Ohio. Never run out. Let's go to Randy, WQRBC, one of our team members in West Seneca, New York. Good morning, Randy.

0: Morning, Al, Vicky, and everyone on the morning route. Remember going to full service gas station. Remember the bell that rang when you drove in. In that control, 73 to all, W2, RBC.
1: 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K4, GBS, Gil in Orlando, another team member here. Good morning.
2: Morning, everyone. Well, I've got the car loaded up, and I'm hoping to pull out of here about 15 minutes and make our first push toward Western New York. Hope to see a lot of you guys at the end of this week. And as for me, yes, just by the time I learned to drive, they were phasing out, but I do remember them. K4, GDS, net.
1: 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Have a wonderful day. 3LLY, Glenn, Glen Burnie, Maryland. Good morning.
3: Good morning, Al, Vicky, and the rest of the group. I do remember self-serve or full-serve gas stations. Matter of fact, I have a fond memory of when I went to visit a family member back in Ohio in 1976, and on a very, very cold winter day, I got the big pump jockey. Lots of fun. Anyway, everybody, 73s to y'all from N3LLY. Back to you, Ned.
1: Thanks, sir. Have a great day. Another one of our team members, KF0MHN, Bill in East Bethel, Minnesota. Good morning.
4: Hey, Al. Good morning, Drew. Yeah, I remember full-service gas stations pretty well. Back in the day, was driving, learning how to drive when as well. So, back to that. Everybody have a great day.
1: Alright,
5: 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Have a great day. H-L-N,
1: Mike, Gross Point. Good morning, Mike.
5: Al, Vicky, and the crew. Absolutely remember full service stations. Running over the air hose with my bike. And my parents getting the full set of Apollo lunar lander glasses from the Gulf station down the street to celebrate the lunar landing back in 69. Thank you, HLM.
1: Remember those exact glasses. My dad's gas stations were a Gulf station, so we was around for quite some time. Next up, the Godfather of the East Coast Reflector, WTPJPQ. Good morning, Dick.
6: Good morning, Al, Vicky, Scott. Oh, I sure do remember the gas stations. And Jose has excellent memory. I did wear the big star. I did work part-time going to school. And it was the second job at a Texaco station for a number of years. So hats off to Jose for remembering that. Thank you, Al. This is WB2JP, Jill.
1: Thank you, Dick. You have yourself a wonderful day. Another one of our team members, N2BH, Bill of Palmyra, New York. Good morning.
7: Good morning, Al, Scott, everybody. Oh, yes, I remember them well. N2BH.
1: Well, have yourself a great day. Let's go to KV9, EDR, Kevin, hometown, Illinois. Good morning, Kevin.
8: Okay. Vicky and the group, thank you for checking me in. 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My cousin and I used to work there when we weren't in school. My cousin was older. He did the oil, he checked the oil and pumped the gas. My job was to clean the glass, and I used to do a fantastic job. And that's how I got my tip to for snacks and everything. Good question. Thanks for bringing back fond memories. 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
1: All right. Thank you, Gavin. Okay. Let's west of KA4, JAZ, Alton, in Logan, Virginia. Good morning.
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1: All right, thanks, sir. Have a great day. Next up, Charles in Selden, New York, WQCJM. Good morning, Charles.
9: Buddy on the Brew Crew. Yes, I do remember gas stations that did full service, and the gas at that time was about 26 cents a gallon. Have a great day, everybody.
1: Thank you, Charles. Have yourself a great day. This is Al, KABAZ. Log sheet. Let's go to Fox in Montreal, Quebec, and DA2RHM. Good morning.
10: Thanks, Scott, Paul, and Vicky. Thanks, Chief of Magic. That was possible. And for the question, I was working at the Peso Gas Station, full services, minimum wage, 1970. And I remember the advertising for the gas station. Put a tag on your motor car. Back to you, sir.
1: All right, we got you down in the yes. Have a great day, Bob. How about W5 CES David in Houston, Texas? Good morning.
11: Good morning, everybody. Yes, I remember the full service stations. In fact, gas, oil, windshield, tires, and occasionally water in the battery, because they weren't sealed up like they are today. Enjoy it, guys. This is W5DBS in Houston, Texas. Back to the net.
1: Yeah, stopping off the water and battery. That takes me back. How about KC3LAV, Mike, Lytton, Pennsylvania. Good morning, Mike.
12: Yes, sir, and a fine good morning. It is a beautiful day here in Lancaster County, Pennsylvania. KC3LAV, Mike in Warwick Township. And yes, indeed, we remember all that stuff. Great memories. I remember in the 60s there when you go to the gas station jumping up and down on the hose so the guy come out and yell at you. Yeah, we did that too. KC3LAV, back to net. We're clear.
1: Thank you, Mike. Yep, I used to get in trouble with my dad all the time for doing that. How about N0TP Gary in Hannibal, Missouri? Good morning.
13: Good morning to everybody in the Brew Crew. Yeah, I used to work service station. Done a little bit of that windshield wash and tire checking and all the other good stuff. Hauling a little freight out here in Kansas this morning, running through some rain early at Junction City, Kansas, back into the sunshine over here close to Bunker Hill, Kansas. Everybody have a wonderful day.
1: Thank you, Gary. Safe out there. How about KD2DMY, Nicholas, Sussex, New Jersey. Good morning.
14: Correction, net control, it's Kilo Echo 2, Delta Mike Yankee, Kilo Echo 2, Delta Mike Yankee, Grant in Utica, New York. And yes, I remember those stations very well. 73s.
1: And thank you, Grant, who made the correction. Have a great day. Thanks for checking in this morning. Bottom up, we have NW4Q Jim in Murfreesboro, Tennessee. ITA Leo in Fort Lauderdale. We have W8RJ in Rochester Hills, Michigan. WQ9B Ken in Brownsville, Texas. WDJU Kevin Bowling in Ohio. WA8CLG Doug in Homestead, Florida. KJ5LJJ Greg in Purvis, Mississippi. W2AJR Andy in Kewaga, New York. A2AD Joey. Put that onto that list. Anybody, anywhere, company call sign. Flight and smoke.
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0: 2FYA, November 2, Fox, Yankee, America, in and out today. Have a good day, everyone.
1: 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Up right there. That last station, that all we got was a 1JMJ. 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
2: 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We have N2FYA, John, in Connecticut. KDATLB, Chris, in Novi. And we have N4KHC, John, in Rochester. We're all in and out, guys. Thanks for checking in. From the bottom up, we, of course, had K1JMJ1. We have KL6MK here in Germany. KF8, DRC, our Detroit Rock City guy, Jack, in Rochester. 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
2: 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And what, did you just get licensed, or where are you coming in from?
3: This is my last letter. Ontario, Mike 9, Juliet, Whiskey, Oscar, United Kingdom, over.

0: breaking up really, really bad, so let's try it one more time. We got Mike 9, Juliet Whiskey in there. We keep missing the last letter. Hit that push talk button, give it a second, and then start talking. We'll get you in there.
1: Last letter is Oscar. Oscar, Ontario. Mike 9, Juliet Whiskey, Oscar. Over.
0: Well, it took us a bit, but we got you. John from Dorset, England. Is that correct?
1: That is correct. Over.
0: All right, we got John. I will be back with you. And then continuing on, we had K06AQI, Amy, Los Angeles, California, N4RAQ, Roger, in Fort Lauderdale, Florida. We had W5M2H, Martin, in Missouri, Texas, KQ4YYN, Joe in Franklin, Georgia, T-Mobile, N9MTS, Daniel in Milwaukee, Wisconsin. We had N3MTC, Michael in Winston-Salem, North Carolina, and we had KJ5KES, Robert, Idaho, Oklahoma. Yeah, I think we got the rest. Sounded like John might be mobile too, so let's get him, because he was at the end of the string. It was hard to understand him. Question of the day, guys. Do you remember full service gas stations? Let's jump to M9JWO, John in Dorset, England. Good morning.
1: In Dorset, United Kingdom. First time on here, and yes, you're quite correct. I am mobile. South coast of England. It's like a heat wave.

0: time we lost you, but thanks for checking in this morning. We didn't catch the last part of that, but we got you. Let's get the rest of these mobile stations real quick before they disappear. How about Leo in Fort Lauderdale, K4ITA? Good morning, Leo.
1: Good morning, Al. Good morning, Vicky. Good morning on the beautiful Fort Lauderdale. It's 84 degrees and sunshine today. A lot of rain. Yesterday was raining like crazy. We'll see what happened today. And the answer is yes. I remember them. And believe it or not, there is still one here in Fort Lauderdale doing that. Everybody, great day. K4ITA.
0: Thank you, Leo. Yeah, I know the one close to me that shut down a while back. They were busy right up till the end. The brothers just didn't want to be anymore. I'll tell you what, after church, that place would be lined up down the block. Nobody wanted to get the church closed off. Let's go down to KQ4YYN, Joe in Franklin, Georgia. Good morning, Joe.
2: Good morning to you, sir. I do remember my grandpa had the gas station, Tesco gas station, trust your car to the man with the star, big gun, that was the slogan they had. And I want to say he had the first self-service gas station in Georgia, because if they got together playing checkers, a bunch of those men in the small town, you might well come up there and pump your own gas and just lay your money on the counter, because until they got finished with that game that they were in, nobody's getting anything done. Unless it was an extreme emergency, they were. But as far as, yes, sir, I remember all that. And, anyway, that's just a little bit of the story there. This is KQ4 while I'm here. Everybody have a great day out there. Back to the engine.
0: Thanks, sir. Enjoy the day. All right, let's jump all the way up to the top of the list and go to Joe in East Island, New York, K2AP. Good morning, Mr. Joe.
3: Hi, good morning, Vicky, and everybody on the group crew. Yes, I definitely remember the full-service gas station. We used to go to Signal because they add something to your gas to make your car run longer. Freeze and very cold in New York in East Island today. Have a great day, everyone. K2AP, back to net.
0: Thank you, Joe. No, I am not complaining the least bit about this cool weather. Kind of like somebody turned the air conditioner on outside. K2AJR, Andy over in Cheektowaga. Hello, Andy.

0: back to sleep. How about WAHPLG Doug and Homestead? Good morning, Doug.
1: This is WAHCLG. Good morning, everybody. And yes, I certainly remember self-service gas stations. Last couple of years of high school, I worked at one in Detroit, a Gulf station. Everybody have a good one. Back to you, Al.
0: You're showing your age, man, because I remember when Gulf pulled out of Michigan. Have a great day, Doug. How about KFADJQ, Kevin in Bowling Green? Hello, Kevin.
2: Al, good morning, Vicki, everybody on the net this morning. Yes, absolutely. That was one of my first jobs was the Bowling station in the Ohio. And as far as glasses, I still have one of the Apollo 11 glasses and several of the BC glasses. And I remember when Esso put a tiger in your tank, they'd give you a little tiger tail to hang out of your gas cap. It's kind of cute. Oh, yes. Very, very fond memories. So. Hey, enjoy the weather. KFADJQ, back to you.
0: Thank you, Kevin. Have a great day. Brownsville, Texas, WQ9B. Morning, Ken.

0: So how about W8RJD Ryan in Rochester Hills? Good morning, Ryan.
1: 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Back to you, Al, Vicki, and everybody on the brew. Have a great day. 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
0: Ryan, have a great day. 4Q Jim down there in Murfreesboro, Tennessee. Good morning, Mr. Jim.
2: Good morning, Al. You sounded great this morning. I do remember that. As a matter of fact, when I was in school, I worked at my uncle's station one summer. Have a nice day.
0: Thank you, Jim. Have a great day, sir. How about KJ5, KES, Robert? Good morning.
3: Morning. Yeah, I remember that. My first job after graduating from high school was working at a little gas station called Safeway, kind of a local brand around where I live. Doing the oil, filling up the gas, cleaning windshields, checking air pressure in the tires, and occasionally changing oil. Anyway, thank you very much. Y'all have a great day.
0: All right, thanks, Rob. Have a great day yourself. Next up, N3MDC, Michael in Winston-Salem. Good morning, Michael.
4: Yeah, I remember those. There used to be one when I lived in Fletcher. There used to be one not too far from my house. I live in Fletcher. There was also one in downtown Biltmore. But those are gone. There was also one when I lived in Colorado, in town of Gum Barrel. One side was self-service, the other side was full service. So I remember them, Al. Back to you, N3MDC.
0: Thanks, Michael. Have a great day. How about N9MTS Daniel in Milwaukee? Good morning, Daniel.
5: 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Yes, I do remember full service gas stations. Worked at one, and when I was younger, my father's best friend owned a gas station that was full service. So, yeah, I had wrong gas stations growing up, so I remember them. Back to that control. NNMTS.
0: All right, thank you, Daniel. Have a great day. KAGAC, Long Beach, KAGKY, Long Beach. Boy, we're just blasting right through this hour, aren't we? How about W5MGH, Martin, in Edinburgh, Texas? Good morning, Martin.

0: back in, get a little closer, and go for that. So. Next up, Roger, Fort Lauderdale, and for RAG. Good morning, Roger.
1: KBAC, good morning, Al. November 4, Roman Teleco, yes. And he was happy to give you stuff, too. Al, I have been to Iowa 80, the world's largest truck stop. It's a home away from home, with 20 private showers, 7 restaurants, convenience store, movie theater, workout room, chiropractor, barbershop, museum, a doggo mat pet wash, so your neighbor across the field can wash your cat. It's a great place to people watch. Iowa 80, the Truckers Disneyland. It's huge. November 4, Roger Hamm enthusiast. Return to that.
0: Thank you, Roger. I've heard of that place. Never saw it. How about KO6, QI Amy in Los Angeles? Good morning.
2: I sadly was born in the 1990s in New York, so I think I missed the glory days of statues, like many other things in this world, unfortunately. So I do not remember. Back to you, Nick.
0: All right, thank you, Amy. If you're close to New Jersey, I think New Jersey had mandatory full service, but this is you. Amazed by that last time I was on the coast. But have a great day, Amy. Thanks for checking in this morning. Hello, KF8, Dion. Good morning, Jack.

0: like he was on the go this morning. We'll mark him in and out if you want to check him to do that.
1: How about DL6MCK, Peter, in Germany? Good morning.

0: BK, Peter, are you still with us? Moving on, how about K1JFJ, Juan in Burlington, Vermont, good morning.
1: Good morning, it's beautiful up here in Burlington, it's 63 and sunny. I remember as a kid, a golf station. What I really remember is this old Coca-Cola vending machine that had glass bottles on the left side, and that's really what I strongly remember. Have a good day, everybody. Back to control.
0: Yeah, glass bottles, and you pull them out with the little door, and they were so cold it made your head hurt. Check ins. We got K5YNU, born in Conroe, Texas, KD3AGU, Jim, Pennsylvania. KR4MWW, Mark in Orlando, Florida. KD8SMN, Jeff in Rochester Hills. We've got KPG Frank in Lancaster, New York. We got W2LAS, Jordan, Fishkill, New York. And N5GI Rick in the Village of Florida. Put that onto that list. About a quarter till. Let's get a good one going. We'll wrap up. Anybody anywhere want to get in? Come with your call time. Twice and slow.
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0: Pull it up right there. We had a couple of doubles. IWN, Tim, Amber, New York. KJ5IMW, Robert, Houston, Texas. N3MPE, Sam, in Pflugerville, Texas. Sounds like he's mobile. Back with you again, Sam. KM4CGD, Donnie, Jacksonville Beach. We have W2KJV, Tony, in Homestead. 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And W3D, David, in Charlotte, North Carolina. And KF8DRC, Jack's back too. So we'll get you in a minute, Jack. NHMJN, Marston, Sterling Heights, Michigan. We had W5MHQ, Mark in Albuquerque. And back up to K5YNU, born in Conroe, Texas, who's mobile. Question of the day, guys. Do you remember full-service gas stations? Let's get Florin in Conroe, K5YNU. 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
12: Good morning, Al, Vicky, everyone on the morning brew crew. Well, I came in this country in 2005. I still remember, I used to live in New York at that time, still remember a few of them. And like you said, New Jersey had more than New York at that time. With that being said, back to net control, everyone have a blast day. K5YNU mobile.
0: Thanks, good morning, have a great day. I'm on Marston in Sterling Heights, N8MJN, good morning.
2: Yeah, good morning, Vicky, everybody in the morning brew. This is NAWN in the mobile. Yes, I do remember full service gas stations. Actually, it was a couple of years ago when I went up to Mackinac Island, right by the Mackinac Bridge, the last exit there. There was still a full service gas station there. I ended up paying an extra buck a gallon for that service. So, kind of burned into my memory. Be careful where you stop. That said, I'll send it back to Net Control. Everybody have a great day. 73, Nate M. Dan Mobile.
0: I know that exact one you're talking about. Have a great day. How about N3MPE Sam in Pflugerville, Texas? Morning.
6: Good morning to everybody. To everybody listening and talking about these vintage year gas stations. I remember very well growing up in Hagerstown, Maryland, back in the 1960s. You had Atlantic Richfield, you had Sinclair, and you had Esso gas stations. And it had all the perks, as you say, giving free gas, giveaways, and all those asunder things. And I remember one thing that stuck on my mind was they used to do the windshields, and windshields, oil, air, the whole deal, just like it was discussed before. This is a kid that there watched them clean it, and they really put their hearts into it, these guys. And I don't know what they would make today if they did it. But anyway, those are really great years. And one more thing, you can always get road maps at these gas stations. Always, always got road maps. And try to do that today. This is N3MPE, Pflugerville, clear and back to Net Control. Good day.
0: Thanks, Sam. Have a great day. You better get Jack before he disappears again. KFATRC. Good morning, Mr. Jack.
3: Good morning, Al. Good morning, Vicky. Good morning, everyone else out there. Yes, I remember that. It used to be 19 cents a gallon. Now, it was 3 years ago, it was one on Orchard Lake in Maple. It was 3 years ago, it was the same thing. That's all I have for you, Al. Have a good day. KFA, Detroit, Rock City.
0: Thank you, Mr. Jack. Have a great day. See, Andy's back, too. Better get him, too. W2AJR, good morning.
8: Morning, Al. Morning, everybody on the brew crew. Boy, do I remember the first job I ever had working in a gas station that was my dad's, pumping gas. And the last price I remember gas was when I pumped it was 85 cents a gallon. So there you go. Thank you, everybody. Have a great day.
0: Thank you, Andy. Have a wonderful day, sir. Catch up with you later. N5TI, Rick, in the Villages, Florida. Good morning, Rick.
13: Beautiful day down here today, about 79 degrees already this morning. And as for the question of the day, I used to work at a full service gas station when I was a teenager back in the early 70s. So yes, I do remember how nice it was, you know, when you only had to pay 30 cents a gallon for gas too. Anyway, I'm showing my age. Back to you, Al, N5GI.
0: Wonderful day, sir. W2AF, Jordan, Fishkill, New York. You're up next. Good morning.

0: LAS. Jordan, are you with us?
1: Your mouth is here. Good morning, everyone, and good morning, Air Control. The answer, I barely remember. Back to net control, 73 and 30.
0: Good. Have yourself a great day. You're a little broken up there, but we got you.
2: 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I do remember full-service gas stations, and actually about three blocks away from my home, there's still a gas station that does full service, but it's only, they'll pump the gas. They don't clean your windows and check your oil and stuff like that. 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
0: Thanks, Frank. Have a great day.
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0: Thank you, Jeff. Have a great day.
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2: 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I remember when it jumped from 77 cents to 90 cents. All right. How about KD3ATQ, Jim in Eastern Pennsylvania? Good morning.
6: 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I do remember the full-service stations back in the 70s. Oh, my gosh, we had a Texaco station right up the street from us that did it all. Didn't even have to ask. They just checked everything right away and did the windshield. 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
2: Thanks, sir. 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W5MHG, Mark and Gracie in Albuquerque, New Mexico. Good morning.
7: Good morning, W5MHG. Gracie says, Bow Wow, UPIA, with 63 degrees in the backyard. We do remember the full service. Didn't work at one, but Gracie loved to get the treats from them. W5MHG from the land of enchantment. 7-3. And we love that full-service text line.
2: Thanks, Mark. Great to get on the head for me. Next period. How about David in Garner, North Carolina, NW3U? Good morning, David.
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0: Papa Roddy, thanks, David. Have yourself a great day. Next up, KC3, up TV, Ray, Elizabethtown. 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
1: Morning, Al, Vicki, everyone in the group. Hey, born and raised in New Jersey, and late 50s when they started driving in high school, there was an Esso station down the street from us, and I remember it well. And I even remember them checking your oil and your batteries back in those days. Well, everyone, yeah. Have a wonderful day. Back to Net Control.
0: Thank you, Ray. Have a wonderful day. 04 FPM, Jose in St. Cloud. Good morning.
2: Good morning, Dean. Can the rest of the morning group? Yeah, I remember when I was little, Texaco stations. There were three guys, and they, if you stay, please do it up in full service. They inspect your tires, they check your oil level, and they clean the windows. Back to you, Al 73. Have a wonderful day.
0: Thank you, Jose. Have a great day. One of our team members here, Tony, in Holmes Bassin, W2KJV. Good morning, Tony.
3: 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Yes, I remember the full-service gas stations. We had one at the corner, kitty corner to our street. Anyways, everyone have a great day. Back to you, Al. W2KJV.
0: Thanks, Tony. Have a great day. Next up, KF4CCB, Donnie, Jacksonville Beach. Hello, Donnie.
4: Now, Vicki and everybody on the net, KM4CTB, Donnie in Jacksonville Beach, Florida. Yes, sir, like many others, worked at one myself. I was one of the guys.

0: in and out. How about KD2IWN, Tim in Hamburg, morning, Mr. Tim.
1: And Alan, Vicky, everybody on the Brew Crew this morning. Well, it takes me back, guys. '70s, as a kid, hearing the ding ding, and you know, people come out in town, and everybody knows who you are, and the kid chat, checking you out. And, back when I liked to smell that leaded gas back in the day, it'd always be a familiar scent. And yep, I do remember it. And I think in our town they did it up into the early 80s. Everybody enjoy your day. 73-82-IWM.
0: Thank you, Tim. Have a great day. How about N1-CBM Carlos in Hollywood? Good morning, Carlos.
2: Round down here, I think. It's 81 and clear skies for now. I do remember it. I do remember the ding-ding over the bells right there. Back to you, Al, and once again.
0: Have yourself a great day. Thanks for checking in this morning. Next up, KR4IOS, Tom in Durham, North Carolina. 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

0: How about W8PDD Brian in Warren?
1: Good morning, Vicki. Yes, I remember driving gas stations. There were still a few left when I started to drive in 1980. We have a great day. Back to net control, W8PDD.
0: Thanks, Brian. Have yourself a wonderful day. Finally wrapping it up, putting the bow on it, we got WD1DX and Daryl in Concord, New Hampshire. Daryl, do you remember full service gas station, sir?
2: Ian Al and the rest of the Morning Brew crew, yes, I do. 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Everybody have a safe day. WD1DX in.
0: Daryl. And with that, Morning Brew, KGAC, Long Beach, KGAC, Scott, and 7FGP. We'd like to thank each and every one of you for checking. We'll be back here tomorrow, same time, same place. Everybody have a great day. We now return to your social collector system. 73, everybody.
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0: WFA. And I have an announcement. The Antietam Radio Association has to be open to everyone interested in amateur radio. And it meets twice a month, except during July, August, November, and sometimes December. On the third Tuesday of each month, the Antietam Radio Association has a pre-meeting social at the American Legion Hall on Northern Avenue in Hagerstown, Maryland, which usually starts at about 5 p.m. and lasts until 6:30 p.m. when we leave to be at the meeting at Bogginsville Church, which starts at 7 p.m. During our pre-meeting socials, we enjoy each other's camaraderie, quips, jokes, and tall tales. We also get to enjoy pay-your-way food from the kitchen, and a host of beverages are available as well. Good times can be had by all at all these gatherings. This is KC2EFA, 73.
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0: I was hoping you would do that today. You called me on this frequency earlier?
1: Yeah. I had to take Mary Ellen to the orthopedic office, and in doing so, missed the Tuesday trash pickup, so I was just taking her trash to dump.
0: Okay, well, I think I've got a birdie here on the 7000, because I had the squelch way loose. I mean, I had adjusted it after the last time we talked to get by the birdie there, and now it's the whole kind of, well, I just adjusted just now, it's the whole kind of space there before I hit the noise. So, it's the position of the squelch, I think, has been our problem when I miss you. But I was dust busting with Christopher's Dustbuster in the ping pong room to gather up all the styrofoam. It does a good job on styrofoam. Do I have big square sheets? Okay, well, I had, it's such a great construction material to work with. Who needs Legos or Tinker Toys when you got styrofoam, right? Yeah, this

Would I want to? And the point of that would be...

Yeah, okay. Yeah, I was thinking about that. I was going to ask you last time we were on, but because I know you're still holding my box hostage. She often does. I've got some Ovonix stickers I found cleaning up the desk here. You need any Ovonix stickers? No, it's O-V-O-N-I-C. Must be something, some brand name of something that I bought that they were nice enough to include stickers with. I don't know. Also found a March Magnetic Panels sticker. Do you need that? Yeah, okay. That was one of the things I was going to throw away was this styrofoam. But anyway, I do have a pile of cardboard here to break down, so be ready for next time, maybe. But, you know, I may have been running the Dustbuster and not heard you, but I haven't been running it that long. I'm assuming you're talking about sometime earlier today.

Yeah, I may have been made my second trip to the smallest room around that time. I still should have heard you. Boy, was there a UHF opening this morning. I had the little TV antenna, you know, the one with its own rotor, a little tiny one, just set randomly, and I noticed the RF channel 20, which is the repeater for the Harrisonburg channels in Elliott Knob west of Stanton, was coming in at like 60%, which is unheard of this morning. And no matter, it seems like no matter which way I turned the antenna, it was still coming in pretty strong. But an hour later, it was gone.

And it's come up again. I set the squelch normally, and now I'm hearing the noise as well. I've had a lot of electrical interference today, too. I'm not sure what's going on with that. K4QU Mobile, N4FM clear.

Hey, for QU Mobile, I forgot to wish you Happy Flag Day yesterday. Did you find your flag? What is an SD card?

0: Are they something you can still buy someplace?
1: Yeah, you can get them on Amazon. I think there are SDs, micro SDs. One that my printer is about the size of my...
0: This one's bigger than that. This one looks like it's about a half to three quarters of an inch, something like that. Apparently, there's no channel memory in the 7100 unless you stick in an SD card.
1: I may have a couple laying around, but I'm fairly sure you can. I mean, if it's, you know, included with the 7100, then it's got to be current technology, right?
0: No, I think 7100 at least is 10 or 15 years old at least, right?
1: I bet you bought it brand new.
0: Well, yeah, it's the current model, but it's been out for a good while. They've been threatening to have the replacement model for... couple of years, and now they're saying it's still a couple of years away.

It's down the list, of course. It looks like the speaker with the SD card slot on it is made to come off of the main unit here. But I don't see any way that you would attach the controller at that point. There's jacks on the stuff on the controller on both the back and the bottom. Roger.

Yeah, you're in the web array. Let me see if I can open up the squelch a little bit here. I'm starting to lose you. Yeah, you should be better than that. I mean, I should be hearing you better than that. Well, there's, I mean, you know, the control head has got, you know, a connector for the main unit and a mic connector, an electronic key jack, and a headphone or speaker jack. And there's a switch on the bottom for headphones or speakers. But all that is pretty much duplicated on the back of the regular unit, except it just says key. I'm sure that's it's a 3.5 millimeter jack. I'm sure it could be switched by software or whatever to whatever kind of key you want to plug in there. Is that you, Mike? I hear something.

0: I do not copy. Well, it might be this birdie covering you up, too. I can certainly hear something. It almost sounds like it's modulated. Oh, what did you do? Raise power, or you just jumped up?
1: No, I'm at the hill coming out of 37, about to turn right into Clay Hill.
0: Oh, you're off of 37.
1: I'm on Clay Hill now.
0: Oh, you're not bad there. It's not as good as when you're climbing the hill on Cedar Creek grade. That seems to be the best part.

0: Want me to download CCAP?
1: I asked if it came with a printed.
0: Oh, I have a printed, I have a printed manual, but it's it's a brief manual. It's a getting started manual, and on the regular, there are two manual regular manuals online. There's the user's manual, and then there's a tech manual online, whatever you would call it, the technician's manual as well. Go ahead.
1: So you could probably download that to your phone.
0: Yeah, well, I haven't read this manual yet, so and figured out how to things up. But there's only two. The two antenna jacks are marked antenna 1 and antenna 2. I guess you can configure those to be VHF, UHF, and HF probably any way you want.

I don't know how that would work. I'm thinking you can set it up, the any way you want, maybe.

next time you're by, take a look and see if this, it looks like this speaker and SD card thing might come off. And, you know, if, of course, I do take it off, there's not going to be any connectors at all behind it, you know. It's, but it does have the normal four screws there, you know, two top and, well, it's more than that, two top and two bottom and two on each side where the, looks just like the faceplate coming off of the 7000, really. So I have to dig into the manual, but I'm sure I didn't see anything like that. 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

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And it meets twice a month, except during July, August, November, and sometimes December. On the third Tuesday of each month, the Antietam Radio Association has a pre-meeting social at the American Legion Hall on Northern Avenue in Hagerstown, Maryland, which usually starts at about 5 p.m. and lasts until 6:30 p.m. when we leave to be at the meeting at Mogginsville Church, which starts at 7 p.m. During our pre-meeting socials, we enjoy each other's camaraderie, quips, jokes, and tall tales. We also get to enjoy pay-your-way food from the kitchen, and a host of beverages are available as well. Good times can be had by all at all these gatherings. 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
1: Catch the call or name there. This is November 4, Mike, November Charlie Mobile. My name's Carl.

0: Hey, Carl, how are you doing? My name is Daniel. I haven't heard you on here before. Hope you're doing good.
1: Roger, I think the repeater tone stepped on you there, so I couldn't make that out. Give it another try.
0: Daniel, hope you're doing good. Haven't heard you on here before, but it sounds like you're mobile.
1: Yeah, I copy that, Daniel, that time. Yeah, I'm mobile. I left Western North Carolina this morning en route up to Harrisburg, Pennsylvania this evening there.

0: think I'm on the fringe of your repeater here, so best say 73s unless I'm coming in better for you.
1: You say you were again, Carl?
2: I didn't quite catch that.
0: I'm on 81 North in West Virginia.
2: Sounding great. Yep, you're sounding great. Hey, North, eh? Yeah. My buddy has a link up that way that we're actually connected to right now once you get up towards Harrisburg. So if that's where you're going, he lives up near that way.
0: The repeater's not coming in very good for me. I missed every other word there, so afraid we'll have to cut the QSO short here and say 73s, and thank you for picking me up, though. This is November 4, Mike, November Charlie. I'll be clear on your final.
2: November 4, Mike, November Charlie, 73 for now, and good hearing you as you were passing through. 73, KG, put up HL.

right, I have 7 p.m., so before we begin the SVEN, does anybody need to use the repeater? All right, this is Shenandoah Valley Emergency Net calling the SVEN. Today's date is June 16, 2026. Your net control station is Kilo Mike 4, Hotel Uniform Echo. My name's Tony, and I am located in Winchester, Virginia. Is there any emergency or priority traffic? All right, the SVEN is a local level net of the National Traffic System of the American Radio Relay League. The net handles formal traffic into and out of the northern Shenandoah Valley area and promotes goodwill and fellowship among amateurs. In the event of an emergency, this net may provide emergency communications throughout the area. The SVEN is a direct net. 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And when checking in, please get the following. Your call sign, slowly, phonetically, your name, location, and whether or not you have traffic.

0: 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Are there any announcements? Net control holds one. 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
1: 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Good evening, Tony and the group.
2: 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No traffic.

0: right, got KG4WHO Daniel, got you, NV3Q Adam, Camp Hill, Pennsylvania, I think if I caught that right, no traffic as well. Any other portable or mobiles? All right, before we do my announcement, we're going to get as many people in here as we can. All other stations wish to check in to SEEN, please call.
1: 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No traffic.
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0: All right, we picked up the two that I'm mostly looking for. KF8FJF, Aaron, got you. K4BDD, Tony, number two, got you. KQ4PTN, Robert, got you. Anybody else, regardless of mode or liaisons? All right, so since we got a break, we're just going to do this announcement now. There's been some recent events that have come up in the past week that are a pretty tragic thing. On our side here, so I'm going to take a break. I'm going to step back and try to turn the net over to Aaron and Tony, number two. I talked to Bill KK8E the other day on the phone and just kind of give him a heads up about what's going on. Can't put a lot of information out there at this particular point in time because there's some bigger factors to come in here and play, so I'm going to step back until we get this situation worked out. And I'm hoping that Aaron and Tony will work out the variations or the combinations of what day that they want to do the net and that they will do the net. And once we get things settled out, we'll see what happens. And I may jump back in here and probably going to pull this exact same thing over on NVTN tomorrow night, but I may touch base with somebody else ahead of time. We'll see how that plays out. It's still kind of up in the air at this particular point in time, so I'll be back if everybody has me. And I'm sure Aaron and Tony will do a good job. So with that, let's get off of that. Let's go back up. Let's call it informal. Let's go for a round of comments. KG4WHO Daniel, comment.
4: K3F coming in from Eastern Panhandle, going to the NVT and no traffic.
0: All right, Pat, I got you. Give me a second. Daniel, go ahead.
5: Tony, don't know what's going on exactly. I'm not going to pry exactly, but you're in my thoughts, or whomever is. And I'll be hearing from you soon, KG4WHO.

All right, Daniel, no worries. Like I said, I just can't say a lot about it right now because it's a bigger situation than me, per se, so it's kind of got to stay on the low key for now. NV3Q, Adam.

0: that. I hope everyone has a good week ahead, and thanks for letting me check into the net via Echolink. This is November Victor 3 Kilo, and good to hear another one on tonight. Thanks for having me.
1: All right, Adam, no worries. Yeah, I knew something was coming in there. I didn't know they had Echolink attached to it at this point in time, but kudos. So, shows you how far I'm behind at this point in time. KK3F Pat, comment.
2: Easy, Tony. I don't have much here for the net except that I was straightening out a... I got word via the internet that... I had unclaimed property from my dad's estate and from my mom's estate, but when I went to check the address out, it sounded odd, so I'm going to call tomorrow. I'm going to send everything by mail because that's the safest way to do it. I don't have the money yet to afford a OCR package that I need to use as a blind person, so... I did the next best thing. I went to the bank and worked with people that I normally work with. And whenever I need something done, that I have people that I rely on up there, and they're good to me. So that's what I did. Now all I need to do is get an address to send it to, and hopefully only the right people will find out what's going on, what's happening. I lost my mom back in, my dad in 2003, my dad in 2012, and KV3JHH in 2015. KK3F, back to you, Tony.
1: All right, Pat. Yeah, make sure you go to the people you trust for sure, especially those that will work with you, and hopefully, you know, you trust them to the fullest and nobody tries to take advantage of anybody. It's a sad scenario in the world we live in today. All right, 710. This is Kilo Mike 4, Hotel Uniform Echo. Anybody else wish to check in the SVEN?
3: This is Whiskey 3, Sierra Papa Romeo, Brett, Mobile, Mayberryville. No traffic. Good evening, Tony.
1: All right, so we picked up W3SPR, Brett, got you. KF8FJF, Aaron, back up to you.
4: Good evening, Tony, and everyone here on the net. Just, Tony, you're in my thoughts. I'll do my best. If you can tell Tony number two, I'll try to get with him on Thursday, I think, at the club, or... maybe he can send me an email via QRZ, and we can see what we can do. With that being said, one more thing. I was able to pass my general over the weekend, so not really sure what I'm going to do with it, but another step. With that being said, I'll send it back to you, Tony.
1: All right, Aaron, no worries. I know you and Tony both know just a little bit, but it's gotten a whole lot deeper than that at this point in time. So, like I said, I talked to Bill via phone, and congrats on your general. He did tell me that as well. So I'm confident. I'm sure you and Tony, number two, can do a great job at this and just, you know, run it like you all would. Until we get through whatever's going on, we got to focus our attention on other things. So, not that this is not in my focus, but you get the idea. There are certain things that got to take priority, and this is one of them that hits very close to home. So, that's the way it's going to work. K4BDD, Tony number two.
5: Well, we're thinking about you there with what you got going on, and Aaron and myself will pick up the reins and run with it. No worries. Don't worry about it at all. We will take care of it between the two of us, and if anybody else wants to jump in and run the net, I'm more than welcome to send them a script, and we will get through and be looking for you back here in the future at some point, because it's your net. It's not ours. We're just going to keep the seat warm for you. How's that?

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1: We don't got the same twang with your thang, Tony. 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
2: Got you in there, Nick. KT4UX. Yeah, Tony number two. Actually, Daniel's the one you got to thank for this. He made a nomination in my absence that I start running this net. And him and Nate, W4NA, Nate did it for a while. He gave me the heads up on it, and I started to run the net here. Then I went, actually, I did three nets a week. This one, EPTN and NVTN. So, yeah, it is definitely appreciated from you guys. It's definitely not my seat at all, for sure. It's all of us. It's the club. It's everybody comes together to make this thing work, and that's the thing. It's not about me. It's about all of us combined. So let's keep that in mind. But I appreciate the sentiments of what exactly that you meant. No worries. KQ4PTN, Robert, comment.
3: Good evening, Tony, and everybody else. Tony, best wishes with whatever you've got going on. In any case, I noticed earlier that the Echo Link node was up with somebody checked in from Camp Hill, PA. And if you know what the Echo Link node number is, I'd like to know it so I can add it to my Echo Link app, because I'd like to have that option if I'm going on vacation here in about a month's time. I'd like to be able to check in via Echo Link. So if anybody has that, I'd like it. I looked it up on, I couldn't find it when I searched in the app. This is KQ4PTN. Back to you, Tony.
2: All right, I'm going to assume that's going to be between Daniel, Adam, and Tony number two, K4BDD. So any of you three want to check in there orderly, maybe you can answer his question, because I don't. It's actually the first time I heard this.
4: Yeah, I'll get up with here we go. I'll get up with Robert after the net. KG4WHO.
2: All right, there you go, Robert. Those are the three people that I know that would be working, especially Daniel and Tony number two. So I'm sure Daniel will bring you up to speed. All right, let's see here. Anybody else wish to check into the SVEN this evening?
5: Kilo, Foxtrot, 8, Alpha, November, Eddie.
2: All right, Eddie, we got you. KF8ANN. Back up to W3SPR. Brett, comment.
6: Hey, Tony. Great to hear you on the net again. We did miss you. But be assured that Tony number two and Aaron did a great job running the nets in your absence, so no worries there. Also, congratulations to Aaron for picking up your general this weekend. HF is fun. You just got to spend a little more money to have a little more fun, but isn't that the way life goes? And Tony, if you ever need anything, you know how to get a hold of me. We'll be thinking about you and your family and anyone else that's involved, and I know you'll come through on the other side, but don't hesitate to reach out if you need something. Even if you just need to go get a NASCAR soda somewhere. All right, this is Whiskey 3, Sierra Papa Romeo Mobile. I'll be back to net.
2: It's appreciated, Britt. All the support from everybody, and it's been one of those situations where you actually graduated from the usual adult beverages into the whole lot more potent stuff, and I generally don't do that. So, like I said, there'll be more details on the other side. I just can't speak a whole lot about the situation I'm at right now. So, let's see what happens. That's all we can do. I'm one of those factual kind of people. I don't believe in jumping on the wagon with hearsay all the time. So, I'm trying to keep an open mind and a level head and just let me get the facts, and we'll see how this goes out. K KT4UX, Nick, comment.
1: Well, I feel real bad for you, Tony. The heartbreak's a really hard time, man. I really feel bad for you. Oh, man. Do you want to comment?
2: Nick, I always love your comments, absolutely.
1: So I was spinning a Cessna 172's propeller and checking for balance on it, and it looked like it was brand new, and the motor looked almost brand new, and somebody had done it before and like put like a humongous amount of weight on this thing, and I'm like, what in the heck are you doing, dude? And it was like, so I checked it with all the hunk and chunk of burning love, you know, across, just trying to balance it. And then I took it off and then checked it again, and it went all the way to the left. So it was all the way right, all the way left. I'm like, think about a bullseye. And so the bullseye, I'm trying to aim for bull, and it was on the right, and then I took the weight off, and it went way to the left. And I slowly brought it into the center and then added a little bit of correction, and it worked.
2: Kind of reminds me of the same concept of some of these guys that you see trying to balance tires sometimes. I mean, I get it. You know, the machine tells you certain things, but, you know, you should be able to look at something and see, don't you think this is a little excessive on this particular side? Can we spread it out a little bit more? But, you know, I don't know. The world we live in, I just... The quick thing that I would tell you with this, Nick, is it kind of reminds me... It actually brings me back to an aviation thing. We talked about this before, I think. The Miss Budweiser boat uses one of the Merlin plane engines in it. And there's really not that many parts for them left from what everybody's saying, and they have to utilize, you know, whatever used stuff that they can find. But back in the day, back in the war effort machine, we were producing all this high-quality stuff that we did, not the Chinesium stuff. And these guys that were building these engines, or try to keep them running per se, said that, you know, we can't get the parts for them anymore because we just don't have the machining skills from the machinist anymore. So it was just an interesting video that I watched about that. So, and like I said, we live in a unique world. What can I say? When we got to start changing the grading curve to make people pass, and there's another three-letter an acronym that I can come up with, but I'm not going to put it out there, that just it blows me away. Anyway, 721, this is Kilo Mike 4 Hotel Uniform Echo. KF8ANN Eddie, comment.
5: Well, I was walking around outside just piddling around, and all of a sudden I told myself, I said, self, it's 7 o'clock, and it's after 7, and it's Tuesday. I got to get in there and help Tony with his count. So that's what I'm doing. That's all I got to say about that. KF8ANN, back to you.
2: All right, well, Eddie, it's always appreciated, and I'm glad yourself talks to yourself, because sometimes that's the best time that we get the highest quality information is when we talk to ourselves. So, yeah. So, as I said, Aaron and Aaron, I should say, and Tony number two, they're going to pick up the net for me until we get through what I got going on over here, and we don't know exactly how long that's going to be yet, so I'll still be listening and lurking as I always do, and who knows, I might come in with some sort of snide comment from one of these times, as I am most known for. So anybody else wish to check into the SVEN this evening, regardless of mode, before we get ready to close out of here? All right, and I will say I did not come here looking for sympathy this evening. I just wanted to kind of give everybody a heads up on why I haven't been on the radio. I've been actually pretty quiet for a while, which is unusual. I'm sure you all know that, because I always have something to say. And I want to turn it over so we can have a focus on the priorities that are going on here. So that's the reason for the announcement this evening. Appreciate everybody being receptive to it. And like I said, I'll still be around, still be lurking. And who knows, after everything's said and done, we might get back into the saddle again. We'll see how it plays out. Besides that, who knows what Tony number two and Aaron's going to come up with. I might not be able to keep up with their pace, so, you know, we'll see how it plays out. All right, we're now closing the SVEN, 7:23 p.m. I'd like to thank all stations who checked in this evening's net. The SVEN meets every Tuesday, 1900 local on this W4RKC repeater. In the event that this repeater's out of service, we can meet on the 146.820 simplex or the 145390 KG4Y machine. We thank SVARC and KG4Y for the use of either repeater to conduct this net. And now we turn this repeater back for regular amateur radio communications. This is Kilo Mike 4 Hotel Uniform Echo 73R. Everybody stay safe, stay sane. I should clarify about my terminology of sympathy. It's not that I was looking for it. Just want to kind of give everybody a heads up why I'm going to go back quiet for a while, but appreciate everybody's support. So, and with the support, everybody, you know, I always use that joke, Bartles and James, we appreciate your support. Anyway, everybody have a great evening. Thanks for checking in. Sorry about the rambling. I am going to close out and head toward the kitchen and be lurking for a while.
1: We love you, Tony. Don't let your heart get jaded, brother.
4: I'm here to say the same thing.
2: Let's just say this. If this situation plays out like I think it's going to say, it's already jaded. And I am, that's just a wide open statement, so we'll leave it there. But like I said, I appreciate everybody who's indulged me and everybody who supported me. So we'll be around. You guys take care of yourself. I take care of me. And appreciate the support again. Heading for the kitchen.
1: Love you, man.

0: All right, Daniel, you're the mastermind behind the Echo Link, and you want to fill us in on that? Or are you still working on it?
1: Let me hang some stuff up here on the other side, and I'll explain it. Right now, I got it at the house coming in to the repeater via HT, but that's probably going to change. Let me get one here. Coming in because I'm on the HT. There we go. I see signals back on it. Let me back off. But anybody who wants to copy the node number, let me get that.

0: Now the node number is KG4WHO-L. I do not know what the number itself is. I'm trying to find that now. But if you type in KG4WHO-L, it should come up in the search.
1: This is KQ4PT, and I've got it. It is node number 517075. Now, is this a permanent setup or that you're just playing with?
0: Right now, it's temporary, but it will become probably more permanent as I can work it.
1: Good. I'm looking forward to that because, like I said, when I travel on vacation and such, I like to be able to check in, like on the KQ4 DSO repeater in Mount Jackson. They have an EchoLink node I check into, and a couple of others.
0: Yeah, Robert, if you want to go ahead and test by coming in on coming in via cell phone or however you would, we can stand by for that, KG4WHO.
2: Yeah, I'm coming in on my cell phone right now. You should be able to hear me.

0: but I'm not hearing anything coming back. KQ4PTN ending transmission.
1: Yeah, you're making the repeater with no problem there. I don't know where you at, Daniel. He might have walked out of the room for a minute. Did you pick up on that, Daniel?
2: Yeah, I'm so close to my handheld, I have to actually listen into the input, so... right now I'm coming in on an HT, but let me go turn the monitor up and then I can hear both sides of it. Right now the HT that transmits for Echolink, say when Adam or Robert comes in, it overwipes me, so I have to kind of listen to the input or get away from it. And right now I'm up close to it.
1: Well, he made the repeater with no problem. Just wanted to let you know that.
0: Picking up both of you right now, so it's working. KQ4PTN ending transmission.
3: Mobile and trying to write at the same time. I just want to confirm I got the number right. That was 517075 QSL.
1: Correct.
3: Thank you much. Whiskey 3 SPR clear.
2: Feel free to try it. I'm going to have it doing different things, you know. If anyone's got suggestions, like yesterday I played the, what do they call that, ham radio news line. And then there's also an ARRL one I was going to play on Friday if I'm around, or whoever, you know what I mean. I don't got to be the only one involved with this. Like, Tony's with me with it, and now we got John too, but it doesn't necessarily just have to be us. But I'm glad you guys are taking an interest in this, because that's fun. That makes me think I'm done just talking to myself and Adam.
0: I know Echo Link. Like I said, I like having options. In the case of the KQ4, I'm clear.

0: This is KQ4PTN. I'm back on FM. Thanks for the test. I appreciate it. Like I said, like Echo Link, I'm glad that you have an interest. Thanks for setting it up. KQ4PTN.
1: Yeah, sure thing, Robert. Yeah, and feel free to use it. You know, and I don't know if I can. I don't have everything exactly set up yet. Like I said, I'm going to try to transition this to a different radio from HT because it just gets too hot. But, yep, I'm going to try different things with the input of everyone, if you'll have it. So I appreciate any interest there is in it because, you know, working on something's only fun if other people think it's fun too. KG4WHO.
0: Well, like in case my radio goes bad or like on the week of July 13th, I'm going to be out of town and I want to be able to check in on Tuesday and I will use EchoLink to do it.
1: Knowing that you want to, Robert, I will leave it up and ready for you, barring any thunderstorms.
0: Thanks much. This is KQ4PTN. I'll be clear in 7-3.

Hey, Daniel, KG4WHO, KG4UX. You want a chitter chatter? I really couldn't believe somebody put so much weight on a propeller, you know, that would create so much a drastic change that would, like, make it, like, vibrate so badly it, like, makes the alternator brackets, like, break and stuff like that. And somebody did it, and I'm like, who the hell did it? And I talked to the owner, and he said he did it, and I was like, oh, my. So I, like, kind of, like, had to put the zipper on my mouth.

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1: Well, I didn't cue a slide to another frequency or nothing.

0: Well, we can chat another time. 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It's not, like, cold enough. 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I want really cold ice cubes, over.
1: Your downstairs fridge or your upstairs fridge?
0: 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And I got the hose, and I got the thing that goes into it, and I'll give it the hose, man.

0: you know, at least a whole can of, like, Freon. It's 134A in the refrigerator, and I've already, like, tapped it so I can do that, so I don't care if it leaks. It hasn't leaked so much in, like, 6 years. It always stayed cold and always made ice, so anyway, just trying to refresh it, over. Dad's here.
1: Same thing for now, Nick. Tell Dad I said, hey, KG4WHO.
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